Lou snarled at that cause he's me mate and knows when I've been shot, and walked towards the copper with his leg already cocked. Hey, come here, Blue, I quickly said, get in the bloody track. It's clearly time we headed up, don't push our flaming luck. Well, I took me fine and fuel costs from the check that I had claimed, and found that I was down the bit I had before Bert's letter came. So all the trip was done for naught and I look a silly goat, and if I get another inheritance scam, I'll burn the bloody note.

A thunderstorm in Sydney's chased me here in the studio. Oh, there you go. Yes. So I'm going to tell you, while the thunderstorms are happening in the music station here, next week we're going to look at 2006, and that's actually the end of my book. Oh dear, what are we going to have to do then? I'll have to think of something, won't I? Anyway, yeah, the news is coming up very shortly, and then after 2 o'clock we'll have, of course, some Moldy music. And don't forget, I'm taking your requests as well. 499-05-965, and I can tell you that number will remain open, thunderstorm or no thunderstorm. But, oh yeah, the one in Sydney

Oh, yeah, go the Knights. Yeah, grand final a bit later on. Well, that's my program for this week. Thank you very much for listening. Of course, I will be back next week. And yes, 2006 we'll be looking at in history repeating. Shay's coming up next with the Sunday All Sorts. So until next week, it's goodbye from me. And thank you for listening.

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1: 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We have two more songs before our ad break. We have Boys in Town by Divinals, followed by Show No Mercy by Mark Williams.

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1: I'm Mark Dransfield. Counter-terrorism agencies are investigating whether a pilot accused of trying to crash a plane bound for Tel Aviv has links to Australia. It's understood the man may have studied engineering at a Victorian university. ASIO and federal police are working to establish whether the Omani national made any local contacts or was exposed to any influences during his time in the country. He's accused of striking his captain with an axe on board a Fly Dubai passenger jet. Captain Smith

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1: I'm Mark Dransfield. The federal government insists Australia's fuel security remains solid despite global uncertainties as G7 countries draw down 100 million barrels of fuel and oil from their strategic stocks. 3.6 billion litres of fuel is expected to be delivered to Australia in coming weeks to help shore up supply. Energy Minister Chris Bowen says he's working closely with international counterparts and engaging with domestic refiners to bolster our fuel reserves.
2: These are numbers which I think can give Australians the reassurance they need that Australia's fuel supply remains solid and secure. Others called for rationing, others predicted rationing. We always said that a cooler, calmer approach was necessary and would see Australia through, and that'll continue to be our approach.
1: New South Wales police insist a range of safety measures were in place to protect the thousands of NRL fans who gathered in Newcastle to farewell the Knights ahead of today's grand final. 10 people were injured when a driver lost control of a vehicle and ploughed into those supporters. The 18-year-old is before the court.

0: guy when he felt the first blow.
1: But then after that, the blow kept coming one after the other. And that's when I realized that it's not the aircraft, it's the other guy who was in the cockpit with me.
0: It's been revealed the P-plate driver, who allegedly ploughed into a crowd of Newcastle NRL supporters, injuring 10 people, had previously had his licence suspended. Court documents show the 18-year-old was suspended from driving in February and lost an appeal. He's been refused bail on charges that include dangerous and negligent driving. The two most critically injured victims, including a 5-year-old girl, are now in a stable condition. Federal Treasurer Jim Chalmers will pitch Australia as a stable destination for investment when he meets with business leaders in Japan this weekend. Dr. Chalmers will promote the country as a renewable energy leader amid global economic uncertainty. He's told the ABC he'll also discuss opportunities in critical minerals and AI.
2: This is all about strengthening cooperation. It's all about boosting investment. It's about building resilience in both our economies.

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And I still love the smell of that sandy soil. Some say it's dusty, some say it's gold, 'cause it grows the sweetest fat lambs the market's ever sold.

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We've got high techs, blue collared boys and rednecks. We got lovers, lots of lookers.

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Hell.

0: Yeah, the Hollies there with Gasoline Alley Bread. We've got a another birthday coming up here. As soon as I get it in line, but we don't want that bit. So, it's born on this day, Brian Connolly. Do you remember Brian Connolly?
1: Yes.
0: From a band called The Sweet. You kind of got to meet them when they came to...
1: We did.
0: ...tour in the later career of Australia, and they...
1: We met them in London too when we lived there. We met...
0: Andy Scott.
1: Andy Scott, yeah.
0: They lived in Newcastle while they were touring up and down the coast, so they kept